soul.

0: Cable 98.1. Thank you, Dylan. I can't wait for you to play that live this evening outside in the Reno Rodeo Arena. The commute's on. It's 11 past 5 here on the Bull Station. Mostly sunny and a hot, hot, hot 97 degrees right now in Reno. Sparks, I got to tell you, I have had, I'm guessing, 20, if not more, calls. And they're all the same.
1: Hey, JJ, I'm seeing that you guys giving away tickets.
0: No, that burn has flowed the coop. Sorry. Too late. You guys are like this all the time. Maybe I can sneak in some free tickets through JJ. Nah, I don't have one ticket. Thank you. Hey, speaking of tickets, you do know Zach Topp is coming to the Lake Tahoe Amphitheater, Caesars Republic. That's going to be Friday, September 11th. Tickets are on sale now. Well, guess what? I don't know if Bob told you this morning, but little birdie told me he's added a second show. Yeah. Zach Topp, two shows now. September 11th, that's a Friday. And the following day, Saturday, September 12th. Everybody likes to do an extra day at Lake Tahoe. Who can blame them, right? So Zach Topp, not one, but two dates. KBUL.com, place to go for tickets.
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3: Good evening. Continuing to see a few of the same slowdowns out on Northern Nevada roads as we get you home on your Wednesday commute. I-80 East between West McCarran and Keystone. Still in that construction zone. Very slow going at this time. We're slow going if you're traveling off of the North Valleys as well. I-80 East near the Nugget Resort. We're still congested with a little bit of slow and go up on North McCarran both directions between 395 now and Pyramid Way. 580 North between South Virginia Street and Neal Road. Northbound South McCarran between Greg Street and Nugget Avenue. And westbound 80 in areas between USA Parkway and the Nugget Resort. From the Right Now Traffic Center, I'm Kristen.
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1: I'm Chief Meteorologist Jeff Thompson in the Colo 8 First Alert Weather Center. Clearing sky tonight will dip down to 66. Chance at showers and thunderstorms on Thursday. That gives us a red flag warning for dry lightning and gusty wind. Still hot. Reno Sparks high 98.
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0: Cable 98.1. Backside, 5 o'clock hour here with J.J. Christie. You know what? I haven't mentioned this, but I better now. If you've won anything on the Bull Station, and it has to do with Thursday, Friday, Saturday, or Sunday at the Reno Rodeo, we want you to pick up your tickets no later than 2 o'clock tomorrow, and I'll tell you why. We will be closed on Friday. That's right. So after 2 o'clock Thursday, we will not be open again till Monday. So again, if you've got something you got to pick up that you've won on the Bull Station for the rodeo that has to do with Thursday, Friday, Saturday, or Sunday, please pick them up no later than 2 o'clock Thursday here at KBUL.
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2: Well, good evening. We're still seeing several slowdowns out on Northern Nevada roads for your midweek commute. We're congested between Mill Street and Panther Valley if you're traveling out to the North Valleys. Slow down up on North McCarran, both directions between 395 and Pyramid Way. We're still clearing I-80 East between Patrick and USA Parkway with an earlier accident. Westbound 80 seeing some slowdown, but only between USA Parkway and Patrick. Northbound South McCarran between Greg Street and Nugget Avenue. And we do still have some slowdown 580 North in areas with some slow and go and congestion between Damani Ranch Parkway and Moana Lane. From the Right Now Traffic Center, I'm Kristen Snow.
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2: Hi, I'm Chief Meteorologist Jeff Thompson in the Colo 8 First Alert Weather Center. Clearing sky tonight will dip down to 66. Chance at showers and thunderstorms on Thursday. That gives us a red flag warning for dry lightning and gusty wind. Still hot. Reno Sparks high 98.

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I'm Justin, he's Dustin Lynch. 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
4: I'm Chloe Waits, Lindsay Matherly with your First Alert weather forecast. We've got thunderstorms in the picture today and again tomorrow, and these storms could produce dry lightning and strong outlaw winds. So red flag warnings will be in effect from 1 o'clock today through 10 p.m., and that does include Reno Sparks. Our high today, 97 degrees. Tomorrow, a little cooler, the high of 89, and then back to sunny, dry weather through Father's Day weekend with a high of 88 on Saturday and 91 on Sunday.
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Happy Thursday. I am Kristen. If you're new around here, we do something on Thursdays called the Free Ticket Window, where you get the chance to win tickets 20 after the hour every single hour. 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

Greenwich Bull Station, Cable 98.1. That was Kenny Chesney with Out Last Night. I am Kristen. That 98-minute bull ride is still going strong. Yeah, 98 minutes is a long time. No commercials for you. Here's Kane Brown on Cable 98.1. Hey, it's

0: Are you an extreme bull listener? Let's find out right now.
1: Did she make it on time? Hi.
2: Hi.
1: Hi. Who's this?
2: Hi. Yeah, this is Christine Bird.
1: Christine Bird, I just called your name.
2: Yay!
1: Yay! You called back. You made it. Oh, my God, Christine. Do you know what this means?
2: I do not.
1: Even awesomer. So you signed up at KBUL.com. You must, because I have your name here.
2: Yes, I remember that.
1: Okay. And so you called back within 9 minutes and 81 seconds. So you are a Reno Rodeo ticket winner. That's what we're looking for.
2: Yay!
1: 2 tickets in the next Thursday night. All right, June 25th. You're going to be there with a friend.
2: Okay, all I will right. be there with a friend.
1: Yeah, or, well, whoever you want. Sig other, special, you know, friend.
2: Yeah. I'll figure it out. I think I can figure it out.
1: That's your business, not mine. Okay. All right, congrats. Give us a moo, Christine Bird.
2: A moo!

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